0: take it for granted. And when it happens, it's time to write your story. Write your story right now.
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0: 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Only know you love her when you let her go. And you let her go.
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0: 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Все дело в музыке.
1: One ticket, please. Lord, have mercy, everybody's here. Hey, what's going on, man? Yeah, she's at home. Yeah, she's at home.

0: Perhaps, perhaps, perhaps, perhaps, perhaps, perhaps, perhaps, perhaps.
1: Вы слушаете Радио 100.

had the strength to fight, but I got tired of the wars at night. Thinking they would end if I gave in, but I wasn't strong enough.

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You ain't got the class nor the style. When the man of my heart is falling apart,